The Stranglers on 91.7 KXT. Before that, it was David Byrne off his solo album, Who is the Sky, from last year. What is the reason for it? And the happiest of hump days to you. I hope you're doing all right out there. I'm Jackson Wisdorf here with you till midnight with a lot of great music to squeeze in, including this one from Mariachi El Bronx off their first album in over a decade, Mariachi El Bronx 4, Bandoleros on 91.7 KXT.

One of the four new tracks Leon Bridges just dropped a few weeks ago, Illusion on 91.7 KXT, all of them from the upcoming Happiness Anytime record, something we're all really looking forward to here at KXT. Leon teaming up with a few members of Jungle. You can hear that cool worldly Afrobeat vibe on there. Tom Petty before that, Mariachi El Bronx to kick things off. That one from their first album in over a decade, Mariachi El Bronx 4, Bandoleros. And here in just a couple weeks, KXT's monthly concert series at the Nasher Sculpture Center, Till Midnight at the Nasher, continues. August 21st, you can get a little sneak preview of the Dallas Opera's upcoming season, followed by two soulful artists, including homegrown favorite Dana Harper and jazz ensemble Cosmic Collective. Also, the night wraps up with a screening of the Nick Cage classic, National Treasure. You can find more deets on that at kxt.org. And let's keep the music on now with Mount Joy. Here's a tune they put out last year featuring Gigi Perez, In the Middle on 91.7 KXT.

0: Off their recent record, Boys These Days, that was the London band, Sports Team, Bang Bang Bang on 91.7 KXT. Ian Dury before that, a song about all the fun stuff, sex and drugs and rock and roll. Mountjoy started things off, a tune featuring Gigi Perez off the album Hope We Have Fun in the middle. 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Got one off the Actor record. Also, one from the latest Portugal the Man album, Shish, and so much more in a second. 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

mansion looks shiny and costly. How much did you pay for your bad Moto Guzzi? And how much did you spend on your black leather jacket? Is it you or your parents in this income tax bracket? Now tickets to concerts and drinking at clubs, sometimes for music that you haven't even heard of. And how much did you pay for your rock and roll t-shirt that proves you were there, that you heard of them first? Now, how do you afford your rock and roll lifestyle? How do you afford your rock and roll lifestyle? How do you afford

relentlessly smash at the end of another show. And how long will the workers keep building him new ones? As long as their soda cans are red, white, and blue ones. And how long will the workers keep building him new ones? As long as the soda cans

Portugal the Man on 91.7 KXT. That one off the album. That's a bit of a love letter, their home state of Alaska. Shish to Nana. They actually performed a couple tracks off that record in our KXT studios during a really cool stripped-down session. You should go check that out at some of the live sessions tab at kxt.org. Cake before that, and hometown hero Annie Clark, a.k.a. St. Vincent. That one off the Actor record, Laughing with a Mouth of Blood. And speaking of the website where you can find those live sessions, you should check out some of the other stuff on there, too. A lot of things to take in at kxt.org, including a look at some of the hottest shows coming up the rest of summer. Look at the latest Wee Beasties album, some of Waffle's favorite photos of the year so far, and so much more. Keep that head wrapped around the North Texas music scene, kxt.org, for some fun goodies on the web. And here's Cardinals out of Cork, Ireland, to keep things moving. 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

the new album I Built You a Tower, their first in a few years, that was Death Cab for Cutie, Riptides on 91.7 KXT, the great Chicano Batman before that. If you've never had a chance to see them live, you got to check them out next time they come through town. Incredible show, that one from the Freedom is Free album, Friendship is a Small Boat in a Storm, and Cardinals out of Cork, Ireland started things off from their Masquerade record that dropped last year, Barbed Wire. 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More at TommyTerrificsCarWash.com. And we're making our way towards the 8 o'clock hour. Let's go back to the early 90s and hear this one from the Teenage Fan Club record Bandwagon-esque, What You Do to Me on 91.7 KXT.

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Changing it up on this hump day, a little Run DMC for you, King of Rock on 91.7 KXT. Before that, a tune Lucy Dacus dropped back on Record Store Day a few months ago, Planting Tomatoes. And welcome to the 8 o'clock hour on this hump day. Hope you're doing all right out there. I'm Jackson Wisdorf here with you till midnight, keeping it moving with new music from the duo Rodrigo y Gabriela, Our Home on 91.7 KXT.

album that took the world by storm when it dropped last year, Middle from Jesse Wells. That was Wheel on 91.7 KXT. Jesse's played sold-out shows the last two times he was in North Texas. When he comes back eventually, I'm sure he'll be going for the three-peat. Cat Power before that, and new music from Rodrigo y Gabriela started things off, Our Home. And there's a lot of music in our collective home of North Texas, especially homegrown shows that KXT is excited to present. And we got a couple of them coming up soon. One of them is actually happening right now through August 8th, and that's Heatstroke in Fort Worth, a week-long celebration of DFW musicians at Tulips through August 8th. Some highlights include Fantamello, Cutthroat Finches, Cherry Mantis, and more. Details at kxt.org. And here is Afghan Whigs, a band that's not from North Texas, but will be at the Granada in November. I'll give you more deets on that one in a sec. In the meantime, here's a cut from the new album, Soft Control, House of I, on 91.7 KXT.

0: Benjamin Booker teaming up with Mavis Staples. That was Witness on 91.7 KXT. Before that, Split Ends and new music from Afghan Whigs started things off. House of I. Now from the record Soft Control that they're currently touring on, making a stop at the Granada Theater in November as part of the KXT Presents series. So mark those calendars for the 20th. 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
3: Get up, up off the dance floor. 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

Smashing Pumpkins on 91.7 KXT. That one off Melancholy and the Infinite Sadness, their 95 classic. 33. Genesis Owusu before that to keep the energy levels up. That was a new one. Human Again. And somehow it's already August. Summer starting to slow down a little bit, even though the temperatures aren't. That being said, there's still a lot of great shows coming through North Texas, and becoming a KXT insider is a great way to make sure you don't miss any of them. It's free to sign up for. 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So sign up to be a KXT insider. A couple of minutes is all you need at kxt.org. And here is some music from a band that's going to be here in September. Very excited for this one. Out of San Diego, it's The Sacred Souls and Any Old Fool on 91.7 KXT.

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Suki Waterhouse on 91.7 KXT, an artist that's going to be making her way back through North Texas in October, playing as part of the KXT Presents series at the Southside Ballroom. That one from the new album, Love Land, Back in Love. David Bowie before that, to start things off, new music from These Sacred Souls, Any Old Fool. They're another band coming through town shortly. They'll be at the Pavilion at Toyota Music Factory September 12th alongside La Loam and recently added the Womack Sisters. That's going to be an incredible show. And we're making our way towards the 9 o'clock hour. That means Under the Covers right around the corner. I don't know if you heard, but our sister station, WRR, is celebrating its 105th birthday today. So we'll hear a very interesting take on a classical classic here in just a bit. But first, Shaky Graves. This one from End the War Came, an album that just turned 20 years old a couple of years ago. Got the chance to see one of the shows on that anniversary tour. It was so much fun. And this song sounded great. Dearly Departed on 91.7 KXT.

KKXT HD Dallas Fort Worth then and streaming worldwide on the web at KXT.org and on the KXT app. It's 9 o'clock on this hump day, so let's go under the covers. I'm Jackson Wisdorf. Tonight, doing my part to help wish our sister station WRR a very happy 105th birthday. I am not the end-all, be-all knower of classical music, that is for sure, but I can tell you one thing I do have is a copy of the soundtrack to A Clockwork Orange, one of my favorite soundtracks in my collection, done by the legendary Wendy Carlos. If you've ever seen A Clockwork Orange, you know the music of Ludwig van Beethoven plays a pretty big role. And on this soundtrack, there's a really cool abridged version of the second movement from Beethoven's Ninth Symphony, done entirely on a Moog synthesizer, as Wendy Carlos was one to do, a true innovator in the world of electronic music. And I figured this is a great occasion to play it. So let's go ahead and give it a spin and hear from Wendy Carlos off the Clockwork Orange soundtrack from 1972, The Suicide Scare So, Ninth Symphony, Second Movement, Abridged, on Under the Covers, on Listener Power, 91.7 KXT.

Beck on 91.7 KXT, Up All Night. We went under the covers before that with a little Wendy Carlos, true innovator in the world of electronic music. That one from the soundtrack to A Clockwork Orange from 1972. Suicide Scherzo, the Ninth Symphony, Second Movement Abridged. Of course, Ludwig van Beethoven first performed that in Vienna in 1824, 202 years ago. Playing that one because our sister station, WRR 101.1, a staple here in North Texas and beyond, just celebrated its 105th birthday today. Love WRR, been listening since I was a kid, and I am in no way somebody that is qualified to speak too much about classical music, but it's my way of saying a very happy birthday to WRR, and also perfect for Under the Covers. Listen for it Monday through Friday, 9 a.m. and p.m. It's a new cover song for every morning and evening, and you don't want to miss it, because Benji and myself always got some good stuff queued up for you. And I'm Jackson Wisdorf here with you for a few more hours on this hump day, keeping it moving with one of my favorite tracks as of late. I got a chance to talk about this one on North Texas Now a few weeks ago with La Belle and Miranda and Ron. It's a cut from Alex Amon's latest album, Son of Amon. Dripping in Laurel Canyon vibes, it's California Blues on 91.7 KXT.

Hermanos Gutierrez getting a little bit of vocal help from Leon Bridges. That was Elegantly Wasted on 91.7 KXT. Don't forget the Brother Duo performing October 20th at the Southside Ballroom. KXT happy to present that show. The Jesus and Mary Chain before that to start things off. One of my favorite songs as of late, California Blues from Alex Amen. That one off the new album, Son of Amen. About to shake things up a little bit, or I guess I should say chic things up a little bit with Frank Zappa. But first, here's another artist coming to North Texas pretty soon. October 17th at the Kessler Theater, Devin Gilfillian and one from the new album Time Will Tell, Black Dog Rabbit Hole on 91.7 KXT. Hello.

0: couple of drinks. Looking for Mr. Goodbar, here he is. Wait a minute, I've got it. You're an Italian.
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2: 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You know I never tell a lie. And I'd change for you if I could. You know I would.

0: An artist that was in our KXD studios a few years ago for a live session, Barty Strange from the new album, Shy Baron's Getting Out. Ain't Nobody Making Me High on 91.7 KXT. You can go see that session. It's under the live sessions tab at kxt.org. Before that, Lil Frank Zappa from Chic Your Booty, Dancing Fool, and new music from Devin Kilfillian, Black Dog Rabbit Hole. That one from the record Time Will Tell that Devin's currently touring on, making a stop at the Kessler Theater in Dallas as part of the KXD Presents series on October 17th. And we got more tunes heading your way in a little bit, including some more of the homegrown variety, Emma Walsh out of Arlington, from the Just For Me EP here in a sec on Listener Power 91.7 KXD.
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You call me. J. Jerome 87, Track and Field on 91.7 KXT. That's a project of Joe Newman from Alt J, cut from the debut solo record, The Canyon, that just recently released. The Cure before that, and start things off some homegrown tunes at Arlington. Emma Walsh off the Just For Me EP, Good Grief. And here's Johnny Blue Skies and Dark Clouds to keep the music on now. The new project of Sturgill Simpson, who dropped this album earlier in the year to tremendous success, doing something that was probably advised against him. Physical only release, no streaming at all. Here's Situation on 91.7 KXT.

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War on Drugs on 91.7 KXT, Under the Pressure. Before that, it was Sturgill Simpson's new project, Johnny Blue Skies and the Dark Clouds, Situation. And we're making our way towards the 10 o'clock hour. That means it came from the crates coming up here pretty soon. Going to continue our celebration of sister station WRR's 105th birthday with a band that was recorded by a former WRR employee. But right now, let's hear a new one from Charlie Crockett. He's got that two-show run at Billy Bob's coming up at the end of August. Here's a cut to get you ready for it from the new album Clovis, The Hallelujah Trail on 91.7 KXT.

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Curtis Harding on 91.7 KXT. The Power, The Strokes before that, and it's a little after 10 o'clock on this hump day. That means it's time for It Came From the Crate, your nightly exploration into songs found via the art of digging at record stores near and far. I'm Jackson Wisdorf, and funding for It Came From the Crate on KXT comes from Josie Records, celebrating 10 years with three Dallas area locations where you can find KXT music you love on vinyl or CD, as well as turntables, apparel, and more. To locate a store, shop online, josierecords.com. And tonight, we are continuing our little celebration of sister station WR's 105th birthday with some music that was recorded by a former WRR employee, John Peel. Yes, if you didn't know, the legendary BBC host had a little stint in Dallas, Texas in the 1960s. And he did quite a few things when he was stateside, including being a traveling insurance salesman. He had a job for a while at KLIF as their official Beatles correspondent. And one of my favorite stories is how he passed himself off as a reporter for the Liverpool Echo to attend the arraignment of Lee Harvey Oswald after the JFK assassination. Don't worry, he gave the story to the Liverpool Echo eventually. But yes, in between all of that, he worked at WRR. First radio job, working unpaid. He was the presenter for a show called Cat's Caravan, and that's when WRR's format was a little bit different. But there's something so cool about this legendary radio figure being in the same building that I'm currently in right now. Talk about a little bit of pressure, right? But of course, Peel was known for his Peel sessions. This one recorded in 1979 with the legendary Leeds post-punk band Gang of Four. A couple tracks from their first album make an appearance during this session, which is one of these. And I'm excited to play it for you. So happy birthday, WRR. Here's something you probably will never hear on WRR, but to be fair, from a former WRR employee. The 1979 Peel session of Gang of Four. Here's At Home, He's a Tourist on It Came From the Crate on 91.7 KXT.

Gorillaz on 91.7 KXT from the new album, The Mountain, Orange County. They're touring on it. Don't forget, they'll be at Dickies Arena October 16th with Little Sims and Deltron 3030. XTC before that to start things off, where it came from the crate, keeping our celebration of sister station WRR's 105th birthday going with some music recorded by a former employee of WRR, the legendary BBC host, John Peel, known more for the Peel sessions than working here at WRR. That one was recorded in 1979 with the Leeds post-punk band Gang of Four, a track that found a home eventually on their first album, At Home, He's a Tourist. Happy birthday, WRR. Fun to play some music you'll probably never hear on the classical station, but just showing you the history of WRR, a North Texas staple, and couldn't be happier for this 105th birthday. Also, it's Gang of Four, and they're awesome and perfect for It Came from the Crate. Your nightly exploration into songs found via the art of digging at record stores near and far. Everything comes from my personal record collection, so you never know what you're going to hear, but it's going to be good. That's a guarantee. Listen for it a little after 10 o'clock, Monday through Friday on 91.7 KXT. Keeping it moving now with Nico Case. Here's one from the great solo album she dropped last year, Neon Gray, Midnight Green, Rusty Mountain on 91.7 KXT.

0: one off a new Alabama Shakes record, I Must Be Dreaming, American Dream on 91.7 KXT, the Isley Brothers before that. And to start things off, some solo music from Nico Case off the album Neon Gray Midnight Green that dropped last year, Rusty Mountain. And speaking of solo material, I got a great cut on the way from Jeff Tweedy's triple solo LP, Twilight Override, here in just a sec, as well as so much more on Listener Powered 91.7 KXT.
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Some homegrown tunes on this hump day. Scarlet Deering out of Denton. Goodbye on 91.7 KXT. It was Dr. John before that. And some solo material from Wilco's Jeff Tweedy. That was from the triple solo LP, Twilight Override, that dropped last year. Lou Reed was my babysitter. And a couple weeks ago, myself and Law Bell were lucky enough to sit with Ron and Miranda over on North Texas Now on sister station KERA and talk about some of our favorite tracks as of late. This was one of Law's, but I gotta say, I love it too. It's new music from Jack White from the Frozen Charlotte record, Dollar Bill on 91.7 KXT.

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White Town, Your Woman on 91.7 KXT. Before that, it was Jack White from the new album Frozen Charlotte, Dollar Bill. Jack's coming through North Texas to tour that record on October 7th. You can catch him at the Bomb Factory. And we're making our way towards the 11 o'clock hour. Here's music from another band coming through town in a few months. November 13th, they'll be playing as part of the KXT Presents series at the Bomb Factory, all the way from North Carolina. It's Wednesday, Townies on 91.7 KXT.

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TV on the Radio frontman Tunde Adebimpe. That one off his debut solo album, The Black Bolts. Magnetic on 91.7 KXT. Modest Mouse getting a little extra help from Johnny Marr. Missed the boat before that. And welcome to the 11 o'clock hour on this hump day. Hope you're doing all right out there. I'm Jackson Wisdorf here with you till midnight. Plenty of music to squeeze in for the next hour, including this one from Jose Gonzalez. It's a perfect storm on 91.7 KXT.

Peter Gabriel on 91.7 KXT, Games Without Frontiers. Blue Merle before that, and to start things off, Jose Gonzalez and A Perfect Storm. That one from the new record, Against the Dying of the Light. And Phoebe Bridgers is coming to town October 17th. You can catch her at Dickies Arena. KXT excited to present that show. And hope you got a ticket. It sold out pretty quick. Here's one from the new album, Lost Weekend, Lost Boys, on 91.7 KXT.

0: The band started by twin sisters Katie and Allison Crutchfield. That was Snow Caps on 91.7 KXD, one from their eponymous debut album, Coast. Graham Parker before that, and an artist coming to Dickie's Arena as part of the KXD Present Series October 17th started things off. Phoebe Bridgers, new music from the new album, Lost Weekend, Lost Boys. And more music here in just a bit, including a tune that just came out last year but sounds like it was recorded in the 60s. Also an answer to the immortal question, can I kick it? That and so much more in a sec on Listener Power 91.7 KXD.
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from the EP Kings of Leon put out last year called EP. Two Space on 91.7 KXT. Tribe Called Quest before that. Trying to find an answer to the immortal question, can I kick it? I say yes, you can. Steven Sanchez with one of my recent song obsessions to start the block off. Just came out last year, but sounds like it was recorded back in the early to mid 60s. Sweet Love. And here's some music now from an artist that just a few years ago on Cinco de Mayo let us record one of his shows. It was incredible. You can actually see the entire thing on our KXT YouTube page. Alejandro Escovedo now from the Bourbonitis Blues record, Guilty on 91.7 KXT.

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1: Galactic teaming up with the soul icon Irma Thomas, Where I Belong on 91.7 KXT. It was Lady Blackbird before that to start things off. Alejandro Escovedo from the 1999 record Bourbonitis Blues, Guilty. And this is Jackson Wisdorf, guilty of signing off on this hump day. Been so much fun playing music for you today, as always, and there's always more on the way on Listener Power 91.7 KXT, so don't go anywhere. But thought I'd leave you with some music from a band you can catch in September as part of the KXT Present series at the Texas Trust CU Theater in Grand Prairie. One off the new Jungle record, Sunshine. Here's The Wave on 91.7 KXT. 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

91.7 KXTU2 with Angel of Harlem. That was actually recorded at Sun Studios, the same studios that Elvis and Johnny Cash and Jerry Lee Lewis and B.B. King all got their starts from. Pretty cool. And Little Sims in there too with Young KXT, welcoming Little Sims and Gorillaz to Dickies Arena on October 16th. Good morning. How's it going? Hope you're having a nice Thursday so far. Looks like a sunny and warm day in North Texas with temps right around 100. Here's Silver Sun Pickups. It's The Wreckage on 91.7 KXT.

91.7 KXT with Iron and Wine in your ocean. KXT presenting Iron and Wine October 24th at the Majestic. Police in there too, so lonely. And Silver Sun Pickups with their latest, The Wreckage. That's another band that's going to be in town October 17th, along with Weezer and the Shins at the American Airlines Center. At 7 o'clock, we've got today's final pick. And boy, after Uncle Tupelo broke up, you know, it was interesting to see what Jay Farrar and Jeff Tweedy did. Jay Farrar formed the band Sunvolt, and boy, they nailed their debut album. We're going to take a look at that at 7 o'clock. Here's new music from Mitski. Where's My Phone? On 91.7 KXT.

0: 91.7 KXT, Peg from Steely Dan off one of my favorite albums, Asia. Also, Mitski and Where's My Phone? Good morning, I'm Benjamin McPhail. 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Details at cartermuseum.org. Most people remember us three from that great song Cantaloupe from the early 90s. Well, they are back and sounding as good as ever. We'll share some new music from us three in just a moment on 91.7 KXT.
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91.7 KXT, Modest Mouse, and Picking Dragons Pockets. They're going to be in town, too. Yeah, so many bands coming through. Caroline Rose also won that bill on October 15th at the Pavilions at Toyota Music Factory. Elliot Smith and his Academy Award-nominated tune, Miss Misery. And Sarah Johnson, some homegrown music with Love and Airs. It's almost the weekend, and we are getting close to finishing off the first ever Heatstroke Festival, a celebration of North Texas musicians happening all week. I know tonight, Isaiah Evans and the Boss Tweet are playing out at Tulips. If you'd like the complete lineup, including Where Are the Cutthroat Finches and Cherry Mantis playing, you can find it at kxt.org. As promised, some new music from us three. 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
1: And Split Ends on 91.7 KXT. Be Afraid from Jason Isbell, going back to his reunion albums for that one. And the new one from Us Three. Isn't that a great song? It's called Cool Cat. On the way, we've got today's vinyl pick. And what a great debut album from Sunvolt. Trace is the name of the album. We'll do a deep dive into that right after we enjoy The Strokes and their new one, Going Shopping, on 91.7 KXT.

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1: KKXT HD Dallas Fort Worth Denton. It's time for today's final pick, and we're going to go back to the mid 90s and the debut album from Sunvolt. Remember what was going on here? Uncle Tupelo had just broken up, and Jeff Tweedy went on and formed Wilco, and Jay Farrar, he started Sunvolt. It was almost a competition whose debut album would be better. Well, guess what? They were both pretty awesome. Sunvolt came up with Trace, and it really was more in the Americana realm, but they did have some great rock tunes like Drown, which really kicked off the album with a bang. But then you had songs like Windfall and Tear Stained Eye, which were really rooted in that folksy Americana sound. And you had some amazing covers in here too, like Ronnie Wood's Mystify Me, kind of a deep cut from Ronnie Wood, but Sunvolt did a really nice version of that. It was influential and really is considered one of the landmark albums of the alt country movement. Let's dive in and hear one of those just beautiful tunes from Sunvolt. This one is Tear Stained Eye. It's today's vinyl pick, Sunvolt from Trace on 91.7 KXT.

James Hunter 6 with Gunshy on 91.7 KXT. And today's vinyl pick, terrific debut album from Sunvolt. The album was Trace. We heard Tear-Stained Eye. I just love that song. It's one of those you can almost imagine walking down the street with Jay Farrar as he's, experiencing all these great things. Good morning. How are you? I'm Benji McPhail, looking at a sunny and warm day with temps right around 100 once again. Brandon Flowers from The Killers decided I'm going to make an Americana record, and boy, it's good. This is a song featuring Margot Price doing the background vocals. It's Plans, brand new from Brandon Flowers on 91.7 KXT.

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It's all here. 91.7 KXT, the Republic of Music.

Bridget calls me baby. I can take the sun out of the sky. And Peebles in there too. I can't stand the rain. I wish we had rain that I couldn't stand. We could sure use some of that around here, couldn't we? And the new one from Brandon Flowers, taking a break from the Killers and doing a little more of a rootsy Americana record. That's Plans from the album Thrasher. KXT's next Till Midnight at the Nasher concert is coming up on August 21st. And this time around, three bands are going to be performing. Well, the Dallas Opera is going to be there kicking things off with a little preview of what to expect from their fall season. Dana Harper, one of our homegrown favorites, will be playing some of her terrific R&B and soul. And Cosmic Collective, a nice little jazz ensemble wrapping up the music half of the evening. And then we've got the screening of the film National Treasure. All the details you need can be found at kxt.org. This is Father John Misty and the Old Law on 91.7 KXT.

0: Social distortion and make and believe on 91.7 KXT. That's an old country western tune, and you can't tell by the way they rocked it out a little bit, but those guys are a big fan of that old-timey classic country music, as is evident from that one. Father John Misty in there, too, with the Old Law. 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We'll get to that in just a minute on 91.7 KXT.
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Danger Mouse getting together with Black Thought for Up. That song also featuring Rag and Bone Man. Bourne's in there too, Electric Love, and David Bowie with Fashion. I was reading a really interesting interview with Bowie recently where he talked about how a lot of the things he did, he just wanted to see people's reaction. Good for him. I love somebody that's willing to step up and take a challenge. Our homegrown artist of the week, we've been featuring music from Cutthroat Finches. They are a part of the Heatstroke Festival, and they were part of our Homegrown Bites Volume 2 album, and a lot going on with them. We have a really nice live session that just got put up from Cutthroat Finches. You can check that out at kxt.org. And Jackson is going to be finishing off some music with his show tonight, a little after 8 o'clock from Cutthroat Finches, so be listening for that too. And the Homegrown Artist of the Week is brought to you by Tommy Terrific's Car Wash in Plano. As promised, this is Monrovia with Heavy Foot on 91.7 KXT.

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Courtney Barnett teaming up with Waxahachie for that one. Sight Unseen on 91.7 KXT. The Laws, there she goes. And Monrovia with the new one, Heavy Foot. 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

Going Underground from The Jam on 91.7 KXC. That's one of my favorite tunes from The Jam. That's just a great tune. Michael Kiwanuka in there too. You Ain't the Problem. Good morning. How's it going? I'm Benji McPhail, and it's going to be sunny and warm today once again with temps right around 100 as you drive home with Leslie. Black Keys were just in town. Gave a real nice show too. This is the new one from Black Keys. You Got to Lose on 91.7 KXT.

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Teddy Swims and Bad Dreams on 91.7 KXT. Wonderful from Adam Ant and Black Keys from their album Peaches. You Got to Lose, the cover of the old Earl Hooker tune. And don't forget, we're going under the covers at 9 o'clock. And this morning, speaking of new covers, the Rolling Stones just released a really nice new record. One of the songs they recorded was a cover of Amy Winehouse's Back to Black, and we're going to take a look at that. It's pretty awesome. We'll share the original and the cover at 9 o'clock. Right now, it's the new one from Last Dinner Party, Big Dog, on 91.7 KXT.

0: Homegrown Music out of Fort Worth, Leon Bridges with his new one, Illusion. Yes, he dropped four songs a couple weeks back, and we're getting four more in a few more weeks. And then the full album, Happiness Anytime, is going to be dropping on September 25th. Can't wait to hear that entire record. And we have a really nice write-up you can check out from Preston Jones on our website at kxt.org. Elvis Costello, Pump It Up, and Last Dinner Party with Big Dog. 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Matthew McNeil, one of our favorite homegrown artists, has a show coming up in just a few weeks. 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

91.7 KXT, Portugal the Man, Tanana. Also, Eurythmics, Love is a Stranger, and Homegrown Music, Fort Worth's Matthew McNeil was Sad.

songs. That's from his latest album, High Lonesome. And Matthew is going to be at the Post August 20th, KXT presenting that show. And Jackson and I are going to be paying a visit to our sister station tomorrow morning, North Texas Now, around 9:30, 9:45, talking about Matthew McNeil and that show. So be listening for that as well. Mariachi El Bronx, this is their new one. It's Bandoleros on 91.7 KXT.

Head in the Heart with Arrow on 91.7 KXT. Hives, hate to say I told you so. Some good old-fashioned punk rock getting you moving this Thursday morning. And Mariachi El Bronx, speaking of punk rock, half the time they do punk, half the time they do mariachi. We heard the mariachi side of the band with Bandoleros. 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Details at cartermuseum.org. We're going under the covers in just a moment, and the Stones have a really cool cover on their new album of an Amy Winehouse tune. We'll share that with you right after the new one from Matt Berninger. Yeah, leader of the National sounded good on this one. It's Martini Me Fatso on 91.7 KXT.

KKXT HD Dallas Fort Worth Denton. It's time to go under the covers, and we're going to go back to a fairly new song. 2007 is when Amy Winehouse released Back to Black and the song You Know I'm No Good. And this is one of those tunes that as soon as you hear that opening line, meet you downstairs in the bar, you know you're a part of a scene. You feel like you're right there in the middle of the song. It's got that laid-back groove, some vintage-style horns, and, of course, just a rhythm that pulls you in. It's smoky. It's intimate. It's a cool song. Ghostface Killah, yeah, from Wu-Tang Clan, actually did a really cool remix of this and really broadened the audience to include hip-hop fans as well. Among other fans are the Rolling Stones, who just did a really nice version of this that we're going to share with you in a minute. But let's start out with the original on Under the Covers. Here's Amy Winehouse, You Know I'm No Good, on 91.7 KXT.

91.7 KXT and this morning's original on Under the Covers, Amy Winehouse, You Know I'm No Good, going back to Back to Black for that one. The Rolling Stones are no stranger when it comes to covering songs. Their first few albums were pretty much straight up covers of all those classic tunes like Chuck Berry and Buddy Holly and so many great blues musicians. So not surprisingly, the Stones still like doing a good cover every now and then. And on their new Foreign Tongues album, they decided, let's take a stab at covering Amy Winehouse, and boy, they do a really good job. Here are the Rolling Stones and their version of You Know I'm No Good. It's Under the Covers on 91.7 KXT.

The Stones covering Amy Winehouse, So You Know I'm No Good on 91.7 KXT. And we also heard the original from Amy. It's Under the Covers, something we do Monday through Friday at 9 in the morning and again with Jackson at 9 o'clock at night. Hello, how's it going? I hope you're having a nice Thursday. Looks like it's going to be sunny, warm with temps right around 100. Cardinals, this is their latest. 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

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Pretenders, My City Was Gone, and some new music from Cardinals Barbed Wire. Our homegrown artist of the week is Cutthroat Finches. Cutthroat Finches participating in Heatstroke, that week-long festival that's still going on. It's going on all the way through Saturday at Tulips in Fort Worth. And that's the band that's kind of wrapping things up. We've got a really nice video from the live session that we did with Cutthroat Finches. You can check that out right now at kxt.org. And Jackson's going to be doing a deep dive into some of their music a little later on tonight. A little after 8 is when he's going to be doing a feature on Cutthroat Finches. Our homegrown artist of the week brought to you by Tommy Terrific's Car Wash in Plano. Here's Weird Nightmare, Might See You There on 91.7 KXT.

0: 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We'll share that with you next on 91.7 KXT.
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Waffles is usually your host, but she is taking a well-deserved day off, and Jackson is going to be taking the helm tonight, giving us some nice new music to enjoy and some old favorites as well. 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

Otis Redding, Mr. Pitiful on 91.7 KXT, and the new one from Rodrigo Gabriela, Our Home. It looks like they might be coming through North Texas, and boy, they are wonderful in concert. 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LaBelle heading in the door, and we'll get her started with a band that's going to be in town on November 20th. KXT excited to present this show. It's the Afghan Whigs with House of I on 91.7 KXT.

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91.7 KXT. That was the first release that Genesis gave us this year, Stampede. And starting us off from the 21 album, one of my absolute favorites, a song that took away 3 Grammys and stayed on the Billboard Hot 100 for 65 weeks. Good morning. I'm Law Bell, and thanks for joining us here at KXT. It is another beautiful and, yes, warm day here in North Texas. I've got our homegrown bites at noon. Some new music from out of East Dallas today from Tom Sless. Right now, it's the new one from The Sacred Souls, Any Old Fool, on 91.7 KXT.

91.7 KXT, Suki Waterhouse will return to Dallas for a concert at Southside Ballroom October 8th. Back in Love, that's the new one. XTC's Earn Enough for Us and The Sacred Souls, the Southern Cali band with a new one, Any Old Fool. They'll be joining La Lome and the Womack Sisters when they come to the Pavilion at the Toyota Music Factory in September. 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Here's the new one from Zach Bryan, Plastic Cigarette on 91.7 KXT.

0: 91.7 KXT, a song written in just one day during a studio session, Royal Otis with Moody. Bobby Womack across 110th Street. Speaking of the Womack sisters, which are his nieces, not too long ago. And Zach Bryan starting us off with Plastic Cigarette. Funding for KXT comes from listeners and from the Sid Richardson Museum in Fort Worth, Sundance Square. 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This next artist, if you don't get a chance to see her live, you're definitely doing yourself a disservice. 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

91.7 KXT, Alex Amen, California Blues. He has been likened to Bob Dylan. I can hear that. Guster's Fa Fa and Denton artist Claire Morales with Burnout. If you have not seen her perform live, you are definitely missing out. She's one of those artists that seems to know exactly who she is, especially when it comes to music. And if you want to see other artists performing in our KXT studios, look no further than our KXT live sessions, which you can find on our website at kxt.org, or have fun going down the rabbit hole on our YouTube under KXT live sessions. And this artist has one of those live sessions. He'll also be at the Kessler in October for a KXT show. It's Devin Gilfillian, Black Dog Rabbit Hole on 91.7 KXT. 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

0: 91.7 KXT, just talking about Patti Smith the other night. That was Gloria, the cover from the band Them, featuring Van Morrison, that version from 64. Nathaniel Ratliff and the Night Sweats, I Need Never Get Old. He's been spending some time this season doing a lot of solo shows. And Devin Gilfillian starting us off with new music, Black Dog Rabbit Hole. Again, he'll be in town for a KXT show October 17th at the Kessler. Funding for KXT comes from listeners and from Josie Records, celebrating 10 years in DFW with locations in Dallas, Plano, and Garland, where you can find KXT music you love on vinyl or CD. 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And from the Amon Carter Museum, presenting the Statue of Liberty from Bertholdi to Warhol, highlighting the Statue of Liberty's continued relevance in American visual culture from the 1870s to the present, opening August 15th. More at cartermuseum.org. He's a military brat and grew up playing football and singing opera. Here's Barty Strange, Ain't Nobody Making Me High, on 91.7 KXT.
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91.7 KXT. Situation is that new one from Johnny Blue Skies and the Dark Clouds, the project from Sturgill Simpson and Houndmouth. Say it. Good morning. I'm Law Bell. There are a ton of songs that you probably hear on KXT and you might be out of reach and you want to know who that is. 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

91.7 KXT, Adam Grandisil joining Lucius on Old Tape. That is a favor that they exchange with each other from time to time, which not a bad deal to have. The Detroit Cobras, Hey Sailor, and J. Jerome 87, the Alt-J singer and guitarist, Joe Newman with Track and Field. On August 21st, we are going to be at the Nasher Sculpture Center for our very next Till Midnight at the Nasher. This go-round will have Dana Harper to start things off with some R&B and soul, of course. The band Cosmic Collective, a three-piece jazz ensemble. They are really interesting. That's going to be fun to watch. And a preview of the upcoming season from the Dallas Opera as they make an appearance as well. You can find more information on this show at the Nasher and others on our website at kxt.org. I've been listening to them since Clint Eastwood, and now it's new music, The Gorillaz, Orange County, on 91.7 KXT.

0: Their very first song to enter the UK top 100 charts, Wolf Alice, Don't Delete the Kisses. General Public and English Beat with Tenderness, English Beat, Howard Jones and Modern English just performing last night. I had a few friends go to that show. I can't wait to hear how they felt about it. And the Gorillaz, starting us off with Orange County, they'll be here at Dickies Arena in October with the very energetic Little Sims to start the show. Funding for KXT comes from listeners and from the Amon Carter Museum, presenting Meetup at the museum on Thursday, September 17th, where you can explore history, geography, and symbolism during this sensory-friendly event for neurodivergent adults. 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He was a homegrown artist that we celebrated for our highlight of the week. 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

91.7 KXT. She does it all, literally. Sarah Jaffe, a singer-songwriter, an actual author, and a force to be reckoned with. She's worked with great producers like S1 right here in Dallas, and even done some work with Eminem, which is pretty cool. That was Mannequin Woman, J.J. Kells, Cocaine, and starting us off, music from the Dallas artist Paul Shalda, Between Two Cities. There is a Paul Shalda KXT live session that you can see on our website. The live session performance is really Paul Shalda at his finest. After you see him performing there, you're definitely going to want to see him performing in person. Here's new music now from Alabama Shakes, American Dream, on 91.7 KXT.

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I've got new music just around the corner from East Dallas artist Tom Sless. Right now, though, it's Jeff Tweedy. Lou Reed Was My Babysitter on 91.7 KXT.

KKXT HD Dallas Fort Worth Denton, and good afternoon. It is that time of the day. It's time for our homegrown bites here at KXT, where I give you just a little taste of what you can expect from these uber talented artists that are right here in your own backyard. You can go check them out, see their shows, and interact with them right here in the Metroplex. Today we're getting started with a trio that you've heard before. They don't have a band name. It's just Dorian Marsh, Max Swaddle, and Ian Ross Cohen coming together yet again. This is a new one from their joint album Holy Holy, which came out back in June of this year. And it's a nod to Dorian Marsh's late father, whose dad was always a big supporter in his ventures in music. Also, Dorian is opening a new Denton music venue called The Pony alongside his family and girlfriend, which is no small feat. And a sincere thank you to Dorian for making room and taking a chance on artists and musicians, giving them a space to be the creatives that they are. Here's music now from Dorian Marsh, Ian Ross Cohen, and Max Twaddle, Justification by Your Flame on 91.7 KXT.

91.7 KXT, closing out our Homegrown Bites is East Dallas artist Tom Sless and his new single, Don't Save My Soul. Listen, it's not about comparisons, but, you know, when you think about places like L.A. and Nashville, you know, they produce some of the best artists and musicians, and Dallas should not be left out of that conversation. We've got some amazing artists here in North Texas, to include Tom Sless. That was his first release with Lightwork Records, an artist who was an accountant by day, decided to give it all up, buy a van, and travel the country playing wherever he could, and it shows. Right before that, Dorian Marsh, Ian Ross Cohen, and Mark Twaddle with new music, Justification by Your Flame, a song that is a nod to Dorian's late father, who was a big fan of Dorian and his endeavors. Some amazing music here in North Texas. You get to hear it first on KXT. Hang out with Waffles this evening, though, for more of that music at 7 p.m. What it's like to live in a small town? Well, Wednesday's got it down. Here's Townies on 91.7 KXT.

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1: 91.7 KXT, Jason Isbell with Bury Me, right before Vampire Weekend's Horchata. And Wednesday, starting us off with the new one, Townies. They are going to be at the Bomb Factory November 13th for a KXT show. There are a lot of those concerts coming through to North Texas. As you know, a grip of them are going to be happening in October. You can check out that full roster and lineup, see which ones you're going to attend at KXT.org. Jack White here for you now, the new one, Dollar Bill on 91.7 KXT. Yeah.

0: 91.7 KXT. Congratulations are in order for Phoebe Bridgers, who sold out her show here in Fort Worth when it comes in October. That was from the new album, Lost Weekend, Lost Boys. Squeeze with Tempted and new music from Jack White. The guitar is always killing with Dollar Bill. Again, he's going to be at the Bomb Factory October 7th. 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She was one of my favorite artists of the 90s. Some teenage angst I had to take care of back then. Stick around. 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

91.7 KXT, Steven Sanchez doing really well for himself now that that new single, Sweet Love, is making itself one of the best of his career so far. Right before that, Little Baby Law and all her teenage angst, was a big fan of Fiona Apple and that title album, Sleep to Dream. KXT is going to be presenting Matthew McNeil at the Post in Fort Worth on August 20th. He was a big part of our Homegrown Bites Volume 2 vinyl. Not only was he on the vinyl, but during the live performances for every artist, his band was the backing band. So not only did they learn all of their music, of course, they had to learn everybody else's in a short span of time. Shout out to Matthew McNeil and his band. So trust me, these are a group of individuals you want to see. Again, that's August 20th at the Post in Fort Worth. The latest from Junip's Jose Gonzalez, A Perfect Storm on 91.7 KXT.

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Guess I'm Fallen in Love, staying consistent with the type of music they put out. LCD Sound System with All My Friends, and Jose Gonzalez, A Perfect Storm. That new album, Against the Dying of the Light, is absolutely beautiful. 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

91.7 KXT Tame Impala won a Grammy Award this past season. That was Dracula. And he'll be in the Metroplex September 17th for that AAC show that has been sold out since the top of the year. Right before Morrissey's Every Day is Like Sunday. Morrissey's going to be performing at Dickies Arena in October. Thanks for hanging out with us here at KXT. It's always a good time. Happy to share new music with you, as you know. And the best place to find that is on Monday nights with Jackson, an hour-long show of new music from across the globe. This next song was on that list just earlier this week. Here's Jungle, new music, The Wave, on 91.7 KXT.

91.7 KXT Kings of Leon with Two Space. Right before that, Grandmaster Flash and the Furious Five with The Message. I know quite a few people who know that one word for word. And starting us off, new music, like brand new music from the band Jungle, The Wave. They are going to be at the Texas Trust CU Theater for KXT show in September. It is going to be so much fun. If you have not been to a Jungle show, do not deprive yourself of a good time. Just go ahead and get your tickets. A$AP Rocky for you now, Punk Rocky on 91.7 KXT.

0: 91.7 KXT, the Beatles with George Harrison taking the lead there. Something from Abbey Road and A$AP Rocky. He is a hip-hop artist as well as an actor. You can catch him in the film Highest to Lowest with Denzel Washington and probably the most popular for being married to another superstar who goes by the name of Rihanna. Funding for KXT comes from listeners like you and from AT&T Performing Arts Center, presenting classic albums live as they perform the Eagles' Hotel California album August 29th at Moody Performance Hall. Tickets at attpac.org. And from the Visiting Nurse Association, expanding access to compassionate hospice care with the opening of the VNA inpatient unit at the T. Boone Pickens campus, offering respite care and symptom management. More at vnatexas.org. There are some fans out there who really enjoy an artist's particular sound, or maybe it was a certain time where they felt like they were at their best. Well, I've got music from an artist that actually listened this time, I think. Stick around. 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

91.7 KXT, Danielle Grubb out of Dallas with Undone. Some more homegrown music for you just to indulge in. Duran Duran's Ordinary World and the new one from Beck, Ride Lonesome. You know, there are artists that we talk about where we're like, you know, we like their older stuff better. I think Beck also probably liked his older stuff. A lot of people say that sounds more like his Morning Phase album. It's been 2 years since Cage the Elephant made some new music. This one covering some heavy topics, you know, but in the lightest way possible. Beaches in Tennessee on 91.7 KXT.

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91.7 KXT, sitting in the world of blues. You know, sometimes when I go back and listen to the Rolling Stones albums, it really is no wonder why they still are and were the huge talent that they are. That was Parachute Woman. Right before that, the Lumineers, Ophelia, and new music from Cage the Elephant. Frontman Matt Schultz said he wrote that after going through a difficult time in the hospital, and that song was a cheeky way of how he was going to plan his escape. Funding for KXT comes from listeners and from the Longhorn Ballroom. 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

91.7 KXT, David Byrne, what is the reason for it? He just recently gave us his playlist that he listens to when he's cycling, one of his new favorite hobbies. And listen, David's got some good taste. He's a fan of Mitski, Allison Russell, Yeba, Willow, James Blake, just to name a few. That's no surprise. Right before that, the Go-Go's, Our Lips Are Sealed. Good afternoon. I'm Law Bell. It is another triple digit day here in North Texas. We've been enduring this for about the last 3 weeks. Just hold on. Here's music now from Temple's Jetstream Heart on 91.7 KXT.

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91.7 KXT, Picking Dragon's Pockets, the new one from Modest Mouse, who will be joined by Caroline Rose at the Toyota Music Factory October 16th. Massive Attack and their collaboration with Shar Nelson, Unfinished Sympathy. Starting us off, though, music from Temple's Jetstream Heart. On August 21st, we are going to be headed back to the Nasher Sculpture Center for our next Till Midnight at the Nasher. Dana Harper will be there with some R&B and soul, as well as the jazz trio Cosmic Collective. And the Dallas Symphony will also make a stop to give us a small preview of what they've got going on this season. Ends up with a screening of the film National Treasure. This is a free event and always a good time. You can find more info at kxt.org. The new one from Kurt Vile here just a few weeks back, Chance to Bleed on 91.7 KXT. We'll be right back.

0: 91.7 KXT, Earth, Wind, and Fire. Let's groove. I'm going to talk about this as long as I can. Listen, they have a documentary out. It is on Netflix. It is amazing, mind-blowing, very introspective. It tells you a lot about Earth, Wind, and Fire. It's not just a name. It's like a being. Right before that, Kurt Vile, Chance to Bleed. Funding for KXT comes from listeners like you and from Longhorn Ballroom. Coming soon, the Dallas Dead Summit featuring a Bob Weir tribute on Saturday, August 15th, and Tusk, the classic tribute to Fleetwood Mac on Friday, August 28th. 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And from the Modern Art Museum of Fort Worth featuring Rashid Johnson, a poem for deep thinkers, bridging art history with popular Black culture and featuring massive mosaics, suspended plants, and expressive paintings, more at themodern.org. When he's performing different types of music, he has an alter ego. 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

91.7 KXT, The Strokes with their new one, Going Shopping, the band's first album in about 6 years. The Beastie Boys, Groove Homes, a little bit of a jazz there for you. And Beyonce has Sasha Fierce as her alter ego. Paul Cawthon has Big Velvet. That is the alter ego he brings out from time to time, depending on what the song calls for. Home team. Texas artist Kacey Musgraves coming to the American Airlines Center for a two-night show in October. Here's the new one, Dry Spell, on 91.7 KXT.

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91.7 KXT, Baby's Got Sauce. What else would you expect from G-Love and Special Sauce? Right before that, Jenny Lewis, Cherry Baby from her solo Joy All album, and Texas artist Casey Musgraves, whose new album is a little over a month old now. That was Dry Spell. She'll be here again for a two-night show at the American Airlines Center in October. 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You can visit the showroom at 909 North Bowser near Arapahoe in Richardson. Next up, to close out the 2 o'clock hour, as well as my time here with you, a song that you chose from one of our KXT public music meetings. I'm Law Bell. Thanks for hanging out with me on this Thursday. One more day until we get to relax. And as always, remember, sometimes it's better an oops than a what if. Here's James Hunter 6, Gun Shy on 91.7 KXT.

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0: 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I'm unleashed in.
1: Little Sims Gorilla on commercial free KXT. The British rapper will make her return to North Texas in October, supporting Gorillas at Dickies Arena. I'll tell you what, she puts on one heck of a show, my friend. I saw her last year at the House of Blues, and it was truly inspiring. And her band was fantastic, too. Midway through the show, Little Sims got behind the decks, and we had a dance party. She's an incredible talent, and I can't wait to see her this fall. And Giannis and the Eye kicked off today's show with Walk Through Fire. Happy Almost Friday. I'm Leslie James, Texas icon Willie Nelson here on the road again on 91.7 KXT.

One of my faves from the 80s, Icicle Works, Birds Fly, Whisper to a Scream on KXT. Father John Misty's latest, The Old Law, and Willie Nelson on the road again. Each week, we love to highlight a different artist from North Texas as the homegrown artist of the week, powered by Tommy Terrific's Car Wash in Plano. And this week is Fort Worth's Cutthroat Finches. Join my buddy Jackson tonight just after 8 as he shares a gem from the band. Jesse Wells recently released his 6th album, Masks Off. The Grammy-nominated singer-songwriter pretty much said the collection of songs were highlights of the past year, and they sort of speak to the moment we're at. Here's Won't You Come Out Tonight on 91.7 K.

0: Courtney Barnett featuring Waxahachie, Sight Unseen. It's new on KXT. Apparently, Courtney tried 3 times over 2 years to finish that song, but it never sounded right until she asked Katie Crutchfield to sing it with her. Otis Redding, Sitting on the Dock of the Bay, and Jesse Wells' new one, Won't You Come Out Tonight. 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

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That's off last year's The Cosmic Selector Volume 1, which makes me wonder if Volume 2 is in the works. Alabama Shakes, Hang Loose, and Boy Golden's latest featuring Cat Clyde, Cowboy Dreams. 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Dave Grohl had no idea his daughter signed a record deal until she told him at dinner. Off her debut, Be Sweet to Me, here's Violet Grohl, Thumb on 91.7 KXT.

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Gorillaz featuring Thundercat, Cracker Island on commercial free KXT. Don't forget, Gorillaz will headline Dickies Arena in October. And The Cure's Why Can't I Be You? I'll never forget getting a speeding ticket, jamming out to that Cure classic. I'm serious. I was driving back to Columbus, Ohio from New York City after The Kills' 10th anniversary show many years ago and got pulled over on the Pennsylvania Turnpike. Boy, that was an expensive ticket. Happy Thursday. I'm Leslie James. My buddy Preston wrote a great article about Fort Worth native Leon Bridges' new album. Check it out at KXT.org. Here's one of four new tracks out now, Illusion on KXT.

Curtis Harding, The Power on 91.7 KXT. Before Curtis launched his solo career, he was a backup singer for CeeLo Green. Yeah, he even co-wrote a song or two. The Go Team, Lady Flash, and new music from Fort Worth native Leon Bridges, Illusion. His album, Happiness Anytime, was produced by two-thirds of the band Jungle and comes out next month. Speaking of new music, join Jackson every Monday night at 7 for What's New. Nothing but an hour's worth of fresh new tunes. Time for a great new soulful heartbreak track from Brother Wallace. Who's That? On KXT.

0: Portugal, the man's latest, Tanana on commercial-free KXT. Toots and the Maytals, Sweet and Dandy. And the latest from Brother Wallace, Who's That? The Georgia singer-songwriter started playing piano in church when he was only 11. And by the age of 14, he scored the role of director for the 100-member choir. I don't know about you, but when I was 14, I was a troublemaker. Some say I still am. 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

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Off Death Cab for Cutie's new album, I Built You a Tower. 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

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And Thomas Dolby, She Blinded Me with Science. Thanks for hanging out. I'm Leslie James. Caroline Rose will support Modest Mouse at the Pavilion at Toyota Music Factory October 16th. Let's get into a fan fave. Caroline has been playing on the road for years, and it finally got a proper release. Here's Yip Yip Yow on KXT.

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It all happens here. KXT, the Republic of Music.

That was a nice surprise for Record Store Day earlier this year. And I'm so happy we scored a copy. Planting Tomatoes, Lucy Dacus on KXT. Elvis Costello's Radio Radio. And one of mine and Benji's favorite songs of the year so far from Caroline Rose, Yip Yip Yow. One of the best bluegrass guitar players around, Billy Strings, will play a KXT show on December 11th. Yep, 3 years in a row at Dickies Arena. Off his new album coming out on the 28th, here's Burn the Other End on 91.7 KXT.

0: Off the Grammy-nominated hard-headed woman, Margot Price, Don't Let the Bastards Get You Down on KXT. The godfather of soul, James Brown, Say It Loud, I'm Black and I'm Proud. And the new one from Billy Strings, Burn the Other End. 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More at TommyTerrificsCarWash.com. Coming up right around 5:50, we will head across the pond for the UK track of the day. Hang out for a Britpop band who is teasing a comeback. Happy Thursday. 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

Denton native Doug Burr, Never Gonna Be Young Again on 91.7 KXT, Crackers Low, and the Afghan Wigs, House of I. Oh, I love gritty Afghan Wigs. Frontman Greg Dooley said they wanted an up-tempo banger, and boy, did the band deliver. My fellow Ohioans will play a KXT show November 20th at the Granada. Say She She here with their disco-inspired jam, aptly titled Disco Life on KXT.

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Off the new album, Love Land, Suki Waterhouse back in love on 91.7 KXT. Don't forget, she'll play a KXT show in October at the Southside Ballroom. The Killers, The Man, and Say She She's latest, Disco Life. Funding for KXT comes from you and from Texas Counterfeiters, offering a gallery of stone made in nature, quartzite onyx, marble, and other exotics. You can visit the showroom at 909 North Bowser near Arapahoe in Richardson. Time to head across the pond for the UK track of the day. Elastica have teased their return after 25 years. Yeah, they recently told fans that they've been busy behind the scenes. The Britpop band split in 2001, but last week they shared a photo on their official Instagram account alongside a cryptic message suggesting that new activity is on the way. Is it a full-on reunion or just a reissue? Oh, I hope the Britpop band is getting back together. I've got my fingers crossed. Here's their debut single, Stutter, on 91.7 KXT.

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The question is not when he's going to stop, but who is going to stop him.

Yeah.

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1: Primal Scream, Kowalski on Commercial Free KXT, and Hermanos Gutierrez featuring homegrown hero Fort Worth native Leon Bridges, Elegantly Wasted. You know who gave me a heads up about that collab? Dan Auerbach. I'm serious. Last year at a radio conference, he told me that he spent time in Fort Worth to play bass on it and additional guitar. It's the brother duo's first single with English language vocals. You can catch Hermanos Gutierrez headlining the Southside Ballroom in late October. It's part of the KXT Presents series. Good evening. I'm Leslie James. When I think of Sylvanesso, I think of the duo as a synth-driven project, but this new one is guitar-driven and it's raw. Kind of reminds me of early Yeah Yeah Yeahs. Here's Hot Slob on 91.7 KXT.

The latest from Alex Amen, California Blues on Commercial Free KXT, Vintage Duran Duran, Girls on Film, and new Sylvanesso Hot Slob. The duo will be in town next year. KXT presents Sylvanesso at the House of Blues March 9th. My Morning Jacket frontman Jim James will release his first solo album in 8 years on the 28th. Let's enjoy the first taste. Come again on KXT.

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A Florence and the Machine fan fave right there. Cosmic Love on KXT and Interpol's See Out Loud. Don't you just love the driving guitars and Paul Banks' baritone voice? Oh, I sure do. The track features guitarist Daniel Kessler's first vocal since he sang on PDA many years ago. Interpol's first album in 4 years comes out on the 28th. Funding for KXT comes from you and from the Visiting Nurse Association, expanding access to compassionate hospice care with the opening of the VNA inpatient unit at the T. Boone Pickens campus, offering respite care and symptom management. 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I'm Leslie James. I'm out. Thank you for listening. Jackson is filling in for Waffles and making his way into the studio to share a bunch of North Texas music with you. Hang out for the Homegrown Music Show. It's only a few minutes away. I'm going to leave you with the latest from Sturgill Simpson's alter ego, Johnny Blue Skies in the Dark Clouds. Situation on 91.7 KXT.